0: If we play all your favorite songs, then naturally that makes us your favorite radio station. So, thanks.
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0: O Almighty God, merciful Father, I, a poor, miserable sinner,
1: confess unto you all my sins and iniquities, with which I have ever offended you, and judge me to deserve your temporal and eternal punishment. And I am heartily sorry for them, and sincerely repent of them, and I pray you,

0: of your beloved Son, Jesus Christ, to be gracious and merciful to me, a poor sinful being.
1: Upon this, your confession, I, by virtue of my office as a called and ordained servant of the Word, announce the grace of God unto all of you. And in the stead and by the command of my Lord Jesus Christ, I forgive you all your sins in the name of the Father, and of the Son, and of the Holy Spirit.
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